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This song is brought to you by Tanduay Light. Gaan ng may kasama. This song is brought to you by Salon Pass. We direct ingredient penetration to relieve shoulder, neck, and back pain.

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1: 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Salon pass, we direct ingredient penetration to relieve shoulder, neck, and back pain. From humble beginnings, K5 News FM Bacolod has risen strong, standing tall as we celebrate 9 years of unwavering public service, 9 years of commitment on the airwaves, 9 years of delivering kampyon nga balita, komentaryo, musika, drama, kag serbisyo publiko, bringing truth, voice, and service closer to every Bacolodnon and Nicrense. As we mark this meaningful milestone, we proudly honor the leadership and vision of our CEO and President, Dr. Ramil Uy, whose guidance continues to inspire our journey 9 years and beyond. We remain committed, going further, reaching higher, and serving better. More than just kampyon, we are just trusted voice in the hearts of the Bacolodnon and Nicrense. 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
1: 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Ito ang himpilan na kampyon sa balita, kampyon sa musika, kampyon sa drama, kampyon sa komentaryo, at kampyon sa serbisyo publiko sa Bacolod City. 101.5 K5 News FM, championing the lives of the Filipino. Kahit saan, kahit kailan, ang pinapakinggan. 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
4: K5 News. Of the Press is anchored on the people's right to know. 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
5: 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Pulo ka-robotic weapons on the battlefield. Pamatian ta.
6: While the entire world talks about Chinese military advances, the United States has been quietly working on something far more terrifying. The Pentagon has developed a new generation of military robots that are completely redefining the concept of modern warfare. But what makes these machines so revolutionary? Why are military experts from around the world saying they will permanently change the global balance of power? In this video, I'm going to show you the 8 most impactful robots in the American arsenal. Machines so advanced they look like they came straight out of a science fiction film, but that are already being deployed in real operations right now.
5: Hello.
6: Number 8. Andrel YFQ 44, a Fury. The United States has just made something seem impossible a reality.
5: Ari banua ang isa ni amuni ang Andrel F44A Fury nano ini siya. Ang Andrel amuni ang espada kung matandaan nyo sa pelikula Lord of the Rings. Amuni ang ginbit-bit bala ni Aragorn ang hero, Andrel. Pero ang Andrel nga eroplano sa Amerika F-44 Alpha or A unmanned aerial vehicle ini. Eroplano panggera nga wala piloto. Ari, pamatian tapagid.
6: A fully autonomous combat jet capable of flying alongside human pilots as a loyal and relentless wingman.
5: Ulo.
6: The YFQ-44A Fury, developed by Anduril Industries, is one of the world's first unmanned jet-powered combat aircraft. This beast flew for the first time on October 31st, 2025, in California. And the most remarkable thing is that Anduril went from paper design to first flight in just 556 days,
5: Dasigba.
6: Something virtually unheard of in modern military aviation. Its role is chilling. It will fly alongside fighter jets like the F-35, F-22, and F-15EX, serving as a loyal wingman that extends the pilot's sensor range, carries additional weaponry, and, if necessary, takes enemy missiles instead of the human pilot. The Pentagon calls it affordable mass. Instead of one incredibly expensive aircraft, you send dozens of drones the enemy can't shoot down one by one. Mass production has already begun at the Arsenal One factory in Ohio. The era of the lone pilot is over. Number 7. Ripsaw M5.
5: Ang Andrel amune, remote control or drone ini siya nga maupod sa mga eroplano sang Amerika katulad sang F-35, F-22 nga may piloto. 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
6: Imagine a tank moving in complete silence across any terrain, with not a single soldier inside, firing 30mm autocannons with lethal precision. That is exactly the Ripsaw M5. This metal monster, developed by Textron Systems and Howe & Howe, is one of the most advanced ground combat robots on the planet.
5: Grabe
6: it carries the Bushmaster Mark 44 cannon in either 30 or 40 millimeters, along with a coaxial 7.62mm machine gun, and can carry up to 3,600 kilograms of additional equipment on its flat platform. What's truly terrifying is its stealth capability. Thanks to its diesel-electric hybrid propulsion system, it can maneuver in completely silent mode, creeping up on enemy positions without making a sound. It reaches speeds of over 64 kilometers per hour and shrugs off hits from 12.7mm rounds without flinching. The Ripsaw M5 made its public debut at the parade celebrating the U.S. Army's 250th anniversary in 2025, making it clear that the future of ground combat no longer includes human soldiers on the front line.
5: Iniya sa simpleng istorya ang itsura sang ripso do gamay nga tangke di gera. Pero wala ya piloto sa wala ya soldado sa sulod. 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
6: The United States has created an underwater creature that looks like something out of a National Geographic documentary, but designed for war. The Manta Ray is an unmanned submarine the size of a small whale that can remain hidden on the ocean floor for months without anyone detecting it.
5: Hello.
6: Developed by Northrop Grumman for the DARPA agency, this underwater giant has a capability unique in the world. It can anchor itself to the seabed and enter an ultra-low-power hibernation state, patiently waiting for the order to wake up. When it does, it carries out extremely long-duration, long-range missions without needing any human nearby. Most impressively, its modular design means it fits entirely into 5 standard shipping containers, allowing it to be flown anywhere in the world and assembled on-site within hours. In 2024, it completed successful tests off the coast of California, demonstrating its ability to intercept enemy submarines.
5: Ang Manta Ray, amuni ang nakita nyong ang kurti daw pagi, do pagi gidya, gamay nga balina ang iyan ay kadakoon. 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
6: Thousands of invisible sentinels watching over every ocean. Number 5, Ghost Robotics Vision 60. Forget traditional guard dogs. The Vision 60, made by Ghost Robotics, is a military robot dog armed with an assault rifle that is already patrolling U.S. Army. This quadruped, weighing just 51 kilograms, can run at 3 meters per second, is fully sealed against dust and water, and withstands extreme temperatures ranging from 40 degrees below zero to a sweltering 55 degrees Celsius. During Operation Hard Kill at Fort Drum, New York, the Army demonstrated how this robot autonomously aimed and fired its AR-15 type rifle using integrated artificial intelligence. But that's not all. Ghost Robotics has just added a 6 degrees of freedom manipulator arm that allows it to open doors, handle tools, and manipulate objects just as a human would. Combined with its electro-optical sensors and thermal cameras, it can operate in any hostile environment. Its use has already expanded to U.S. borders, nuclear facilities, and overseas.
5: Kita nyo, ang iya ka Ghost Robotics, robot nga ido. 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Sang nakita yung robot nga ido? Anyway, atong Ghost Robotics nga ido, robot nga ido to, makalakat, makadalagan nga no ido. Pero siyempre, di batire ni siya eh, di kuryente. Makabit-bit sang Armalite AR-15 nga rifle. Tiruon ka sang ido. You see? Amuni ang bag-o nga robot nga ido sang Amerika. May ara padugang!
6: By the time you see it, it'll already be too late to react. Number 4. TRX Breacher. Some missions are so suicidal that no soldier should ever have to carry them out. Crossing minefields, tearing down barricades under enemy fire, breaching fortified defenses. That's what the TRX Breacher was built for, developed by General Dynamics Land Systems. This 10-ton combat robot is essentially a fully autonomous armored demolisher. It's equipped with a massive bulldozer-type blade, an articulated lifting arm, and, most spectacularly, a Miklik system, an explosive line charge capable of clearing entire paths through minefields in seconds. Its electric hybrid propulsion allows it to generate exportable power to feed other battlefield systems while also moving with surprising stealth for its size. It can be air deployed, accompany army formations, and carry out the deadliest tasks without putting a single human at risk. The philosophy behind the TRX Breacher is brutal in its simplicity. Let the robots take the first hit instead of the soldiers. And trust me, it can take an enormous amount of punishment before it stops. Number 3. EMAV. Meet the U.S. Marine Corps' robotic pack mule. The EMAV, Expeditionary Modular Autonomous Vehicle.
5: Okay, ari anay, atong isa ang breacher nga ginatawag sa simpleng istorya amo ni. 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
6: Simple tracked platform, but what it conceals is absolutely devastating. Developed by Pratt Miller, this ground robot can carry over 2,700 kilograms of ammunition, supplies, or weaponry while silently following Marines into combat. But its true transformation came when a .50 caliber machine gun was installed on it, and later, loitering kamikaze munition launchers. Suddenly, that pack mule became a relentless killer. In October 2023, during the Apollo Shield exercise at 29 Palms, an entire convoy of EMAVs traveled 50 kilometers completely autonomously, with not a single human driver. Its electric hybrid engine allows it to move in total silence and provide exportable power to other equipment. It can be transported in V-22 Osprey and CH-53 helicopters, even two at a time in a C-130. It's the first armed logistics robot operating under real combat conditions alongside Marines. Number 2. Switchblade 600.
5: Okay. 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Ang maduloong bala, hindi ya soldado, robot. 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Tipro iniya robot ang sugoon, aring isunod, switchblade ini. Abi nano naman ini, do aeroplano eh, be? Nano?
6: Destroy a multi-million dollar Russian tank with a weapon that fits in a backpack.
5: Ugla!
6: That's exactly what the Switchblade 600 does.
5: Ooh,
6: one of the
5: drone.
6: Most feared weapons on the modern battlefield. Made by AeroVironment, this kamikaze drone weighs just 23 kilograms and can be deployed by a single soldier in under 10 minutes. Once launched from its tube, it flies up to 40 kilometers, loiters over the target for 40 minutes waiting for the perfect moment, then dives at 185 kilometers per hour to destroy the enemy. Its warhead is directly based on the Javelin anti-tank missile, capable of penetrating the armor of any modern tank. And the most chilling part, AeroVironment's CEO has confirmed that the technology for it to operate fully autonomously already exists. Ukraine has proven its devastating effectiveness.
5: Magambal ka fully autonomously ato ang switchblade nga tawag nila kamikaze drone. Nanong kamikaze drone. 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
6: Armored vehicles. Eliminating targets from kilometers away without the enemy ever knowing they were being watched. It is the ultimate flying sniper. Number 1. Black Hornet drone. And we arrive at number 1, which paradoxically is the smallest on the entire list. The Black Hornet, a drone that fits in the palm of your hand and has saved more soldiers' lives than any other modern military technology. Originally developed by Prox Dynamics and now produced by Teledyne FLIR, this nano drone measures just 16 centimeters and weighs only 33 grams. Yes, 33 grams. Less than a ping pong ball. And yet, it carries 3 high-resolution cameras, including thermal imaging capable of detecting enemies in total darkness. Its visual and acoustic signature is virtually non-existent. It flies up to 2 kilometers away, transmitting encrypted video in real time, allowing a soldier to see what's on the other side of a wall, inside a building, or behind a hill, without ever exposing themselves.
5: Grabino.
6: The U.S. Army has invested over $125 million in these tiny spies. Each unit costs around $40,000. It's like having an invisible eye flying over the enemy, saving lives on every single mission. We've seen the 8 most impactful futuristic...
5: All right, amo tong katapusan, Black Hornet drone panawag sa iya. Mag-an pa sa bola sang ping-pong. Now, very, very interesting. 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